Bubble Box 303, Pin 31, proceed cold 2786, Hamilton Road, Car Street, Greenville Drive, for left assist, respond 2 Bravo.

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Respond on 2 Bravo.

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0: 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Engine 113, proceed cold. Port Smallwood Road and Granada Road for smoke investigation. Respond on 1 Bravo.
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0: 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First person on alert, respond on 1 Bravo.

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1: 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They reported a column of black smoke in the area prior to the bridge. Responding engine 321.

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0: Responding, Andrew 181. Male has passed out in the close to, you are close to the street, possibly intoxicated. It's a 45-year-old male, and you have police en route.

0: Rescue Squad 7 Sima, copy Milka Box 539. 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

0: Primary team, it's on medical box 2002, 1488 Park Lane. Police advise they are not responding. 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

695 Hard Rock. Responding engine 101, reported by a life alert. This male fell and is on alert after hitting his head. Hi, I'm engine 101. We also have the second party caller on the line now, and they're stating the patient is conscious.

Ambulance 119, stand by the copy, rescue local 1801. Rescue local 1801, engine 181, ambulance 119, respond Molly Neck Boulevard and Baltimore Office Boulevard for a motor vehicle collision, respond on 1 Bravo.

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1: 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Thank you, sir.
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0: Yeah,
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0: 16 to follow. Kevin Police are reporting it's further down Marty Night. We're going to check in now. How is it? It's not at 648 in Marty Night.
1: Copy, Engine 18.

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0: Right on the EMS team. Responding, respond. Another call down the street at 1572 Park Lane. We have met 26 in truck 30 en route.
3: Believe I'm going to be able to get you 209, or 209, 7.
0: Take copy. 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Truck 30 and medic 26, cancel the 2002. We have police en route. There's a person lying down at the intersection. We're trying to get further information on description.
4: Rescue Squad 7, okay.

0: Yeah, it's too far off. I'm gonna have ambulance out there alive.
1: 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Local box 3020, engine 181, proceed code 116, dark sky, crossing Cross Street, Eugene Star Drive, for lift assist, respond on 1 Bravo.
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Engine 181, Ambulance 119, respond. 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
1: Responding Engine 181. Engine 181, the caller believes the neighbor passed out in the apartment. They've been knocking for about 2 hours, no answer. You have police en route as well. It's a 63-year-old male.
0: Yeah. 23
1: general. Okay, Anna Roll, medic 23.

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1: 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The first grade call is reporting odor of gas in the hallway. They didn't provide their apartment number. 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
0: 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Hydrant's gonna be at Bowen and then Reva Road.
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0: Finally, engine 3-1, Richard Squad 3, we received the first party caller as well. Fire alarm's going off, no flames are smoke. Responding, Rich is 1-12, first grade caller, we're in two vehicles, a Nissan Sentra and a Ford truck. Clear or not?
1: Rich is 1-12, also coming.
2: Okay, basement. We'll be entering inside Alpha with 2 to investigate.
0: Fire alarm down lines, 219.
3: You can put me on Bonnie View and Thomas in place of the squad.
1: To be sick.
0: You want to stream that X-ray? Probably on the injured one. When you recover by another channel, can you repeat that?
3: Yeah, I'm going to end up running my first view in place of the rescue squad.
0: Copy. I'll place your Robert. Watch what you can.

0: 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Here's Minor. We'll be checking.
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0: 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I have a walk-up MVC patient from another scene in front of number 30. 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
1: Rescue local 341 medic 9, respond to assist you in from location 3467 Patuxent River Road, Cross Street, Hospital for a motor vehicle collision, respond on 2 Bravo.
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Book W-283 Alpha, engine 321 is a southbound assignment, engine 343 is a northbound assignment, southbound route 295 in the area of Nursery Road. Burnout side fire, respond on 1 Charlie.

0: 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For chest pain, respond on 1 Bravo.
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0: Tag 35 to Trooper 2, 36-year-old male, Category A, alert and oriented, pain in the airway, was assaulted with a hammer. Presented to the police, alert and oriented, and then had a seizure. 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
1: Any medication on board, any percentage of passengers?

0: Medic 35 to Trooper, it's going to be 5 milligrams versus that IM.
1: Okay, sir, I'll see you on the ground in approximately 4 minutes.
2: I'm on a Medic 40, any patient information?

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0: Pilot engine 321 and engine 343, the caller was no longer on location when they reported the flames and smoke off the highway.
1: Lockout order now, sir. So this is a single caller.
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0: at the 32 and the 34. It's going to be off Nursery Road. It's going to be in the Barkwith Court. We're going to head there now.
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That's correct.

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0: one to 360, four stories all the way around. Not appear to be a basement. Nothing evident on all four sides. Just 431 will be investigation.
1: Engine 282, stand by the copy, medical box 2803. 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Engine 282, minute 28, respond 8214, Durness Court, Car Street, Still Meadow Drive, chest pain, respond on 2 Bravo.
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3: 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We're going to go up and investigate.
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0: 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It's probably Rita Ann Arundel.
1: All right, Rita Ann Arundel, ambulance 409.
2: This is just a reset of alarm, one engine. Just waiting for the response.
0: Rescue squad 4 is okay. We're tied out of 4.
2: Okay.
0: County 3 to Medic 3.
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3: Engine 43 is made to 3rd floor. No smoke, no fire. We're investigating, trying to find the pull station.
0: You redirected to University of Maryland, correct?
2: Or do you think it's just an alarm that needs to be reset?
0: Okay. County 3 to Medic 2.
3: All downstairs.
2: Okay, DD Rescue Squad 4 for the panel downstairs. Are you good?
0: Brown University. Okay. We'll do Anne Arundel then, since that's a greater distance. Okay, so you're going to Anne Arundel instead? That's correct. Okay.
3: We're going to send someone back down. See if they can access a Knox box key or if the management has a pull station key.
1: Fire alarms key, Medic 3 and Medic 2. 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I'll go ahead and update that.
4: 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Nothing evident. We'll be out checking.
1: 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Mother's Peninsula Grill, 969 Ridgeway Highway, Cross Street, College Parkway. 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
0: Go ahead.
1: Okay, we did locate General Manager upstairs. I think you can hold over myself and squad 4 in case we got to do a restore of the border. 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
0: Sure, but you're about to come into your fort. 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
0: 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First one,
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1: For the following. 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They have an alarm tech en route with no ETA. We might continue to get a couple alarms from the residents, but they're just having problems with our panel.
0: Fairland, copy. Trish,

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1: Responding engine 402 reported by police on location who stated the clocking room of Toyota. There was an open line. 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

Pigeon 402, you have ambulance 409. 3540, ambulance 409, respond to assist. 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
1: My son, Rich Scott Moore, 25-year-old female, took 28 Valley Grove, reported a domestic situation at the State Farm.
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0: rescue alarm 2986 Bravo. Engine 451 is the westbound assignment. Rescue engine 27 is the eastbound. Howard Squad 6, Howard Medic 65 respond. Eastbound route 32 between the on-ramp to 295 south and 295 for a motor vehicle collision on Talk Group 2 Charlie.
1: There are two police officers in the area. We're at Morris Hill and Warfield. 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

0: paramedic 6-5 on location. Urgent eastbound, just past 295 southbound. Exit. We're investigating.
1: Air Squad 6 on the scene. I'll establish that for me. 32 eastbound is going to be shut down. This is prior to 295.
2: Location of Air Squad 6. Shutting down eastbound 32.

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You can just stage the apparatus. We don't need you. We can be blocked in for a second.

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0: 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Eastbound Route 32. And now you have southbound Route 295 full motor vehicle collision. Talking to Charlie.
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1: 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My advice patient was in a vehicle on the driveway. And then just refused to answer any questions. Disconnected.
0: Okay.
2: T91 firearm. The vehicle involved in the crash is unoccupied. We've got people walking up and down the street. We're going to check on that, and if they're not involved, we'll go to the other call on Newman Town Drive.
1: Okay. That's impossible. Keep us 4 months. We go with that.

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1: I don't see a silver truck, but the occupants that are walking up and down the street report that the call for 7563 Newmanstown, correction, 7564 Newmanstown, is the vehicle that's involved in the MVC. 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

0: if you want to phone. She ended up being the staff that was assaulted by the resident. She's not a patron. So police and staff are handling the resident. Myself and my 12 are going first.
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Pressure to Eastern Street and Dulcie Road for a seizure. 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
1: Patriot.

Whitefield, 131 80 Bravo, engine 3-2, where's the eastbound assignment, engine 311, medic 31, turn 31. Respond to westbound, I-695 in the area of northbound 97, full motor vehicle collision, Talker 1 Charlie.

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For a sick person, not a little.

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1: 3 0
0: follow. 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

0: 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We're trying to get CPR started. Engine 2-1, you have second ALS.
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2, engine 361, proceed to 1128 Frederick Douglass Street, cross street of President Street and Medgar Evers Street.

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Respond to 303 18th Avenue, cross streets of Valley Road. First sick person, not alert. Talker, bumper.

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2: 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Response to 7752 Baltimore Annapolis Boulevard, cross street of Marley Station Road and Marley Neck Boulevard for cardiac arrest. 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

0: 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CPR is trying to be started. Engine 181, you'll have a second ALS.
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0: 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What is your ETA?
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Medic 5, respond to 16301 Heritage Boulevard, cross street of Mitchellville Road and Hanson Court. 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
1: 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First party caller reporting husband was using a blowtorch to blow through the house and concerned something might be burning behind the siding. Water supply channel to Lima, Rescue Squad 1, go ahead and acknowledge.
2: Problem, we're in

0: 381, are you good with that location?
1: That's correct. We're also going to use fire hoses to dispatch Robert. We got to do it on map. It's 1475 Carmel Lane. Fire hose access.
0: Okay, we'll stick with the primaries as available for now and reserve the fire hose as a backup plan.

0: 22 North location. I got a one-story Type 5 Rancher. Nothing evident. I'll be out doing my 360. Chief 2 will have Warfield Road come in. Command post is going to be across the street from 1501 in Warfield.
1: On location, nothing evident in Command Chief 2.

0: engine 38 to engine 21. Could that address possibly be Mayo Ridge Road? I got a marina, that address, Mayo Ridge, but not on Mayo.
1: That's correct.
0: Okay, engine 38 has a message. Engine 38, all water spot units, going to be a tanker shuttle.

Command, all units on the 360. I got a one-story, probably five, on a crawl space. Fire appears to be out upon arrival. Homeowners have the siding removed at this time, and we've checked for extension. All units continue in. Engine 2-1, when you arrive, says pull your line 2, sign Bravo.

engine 38, engine 402. Would like you to lay out Warfield and Carvel and set up the draft tanks there.

Box 2902, Ambulance 289, proceed to 7810 Clark Road, Unit Delta 23, cross street of Craig Drive and Keith Lane, for a sick person, talk group 2 Bravo.

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1: 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We're going to do care on a warfield.
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0: Come in, do you want to have you with the investigation?
1: Q1, come in. We're comfortable reducing this. The homeowner had extinguished the fire. 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It's opened up. No heat signature, no fire.
0: Okay. We're going to go ahead and hold it with just yourself, or do you want a power company also?
1: You hold with just two.
0: Okay. Command all units, 1501 Warfield Road. We're going to hold engine 2-1. 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Fire alarm will switch back to 2 Bravo.
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1: 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We have a male laying in the grass with blue pants.
0: 455, okay.

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Medical Lodge 531, Medic 5, responding to the Arundel Lodge at 2321 Silver Way, cross street of April Court and May Court, for a fall, Falker, 2 Bravo.

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1: 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The Royal Farms, 3470 Laurel Fort Meade Road. 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

0: too far away. At 1501 Moorfield, one story type 5, homeowner was burning weeds with a bloody torch. Had the fire out upon arrival. Had all the siding pulled off and opened up. 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I'm going to go ahead and cancel the command. 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

0: tower, Fort fire alarm. We're crossing the South River now. We'll take the 4003 and place entry 381. Tower 40, I have you on the call. 381 and go.
1: Dash 30, has left. Follow up. Thank you.
0: Tower 40, the patient's behind the building. A gray hoodie, gray hat, and black shorts. Then he's on the stairwell. My copy.

Tesla box 3401, engine 321, medic 21, respond to 118 Sunlight Circle, cross street of Windsor Avenue, first stroke, Dr. Pong Bravo.

Rescue alarm 2182 Charlie, engine 41 is westbound assignment, engine 211 medic 29, truck 29, respond to 8648, eastbound route 100 in the area of Wright Road and route 295 for a motor vehicle collision. Talk group 1 Charlie.

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0: medical box 3124, medic 31. Respond to the at home at 6716 Ritchie Highway, cross street of Ordnance Road and Vernon Avenue. First call, Talker, Bone Bravo.
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0: see local 539, ambulance 209, respond. Crane Highway South, Emerald Branch Road, motor vehicle collision. 2 Bravo.
1: 100 eastbound, just prior to London Mills Boulevard. We'll be out checking.
0: Engine 211. All location, engine 321.

0: 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Access Sunlight Circle off of Maple.
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2: Diverting you to 43 Community Place in the 6th area for a sick person. I'll do the interchanges.
3: That's proceed, correct?
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2: Plus 2715 Baines Court, I'll make the changes.
0: Driving.
2: 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Medic 28 and Evolves 219. You're both on your calls and I place you in route.
0: 28's okay.
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0: 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Bonefish Grill, 2381 Bergamo Boulevard, cross street of Evergreen Road for the Centennial and 2 Bravo.
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Elwell Court, crossing of Elvington Town Road, sick person, 1 Bravo.

Paddock Box 210, engine 21 medic 2 respond, Chris Charcoal Pit, 3283 Solomon's Island Road, crossing Central Avenue East, for a fainting on 2 Bravo.

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0: NBC, Pine Orchard Parkway and Odington Road. We are not involved. Can you start County Police and I'll let you know if we need anything else?
1: That's correct.
0: Question to 2 Bravo.

0: 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We're remaining on scene until arrival, County Police.
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0: 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Two of them are blocking the interceptor.
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1: 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They just had recent work going on and we're just investigating the area.

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3: Engine 8, 450 east, westbound 665, 3 with 1.
1: Units responding rescue alarm, 482 Alpha, eastbound US 50 and Route 665. Third party caller reporting two vehicles. No further information.

0: 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Two vehicles, now investigated.
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1: 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Seems to be in a common area with staff. She's being violent towards other residents. Police do have the call.
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0: box alarm 3104, engine 311, engine 181, report to the engine 57 will have writ, engine 113, engine 261, tire letter 26, NRC truck 21, rescue squad 33, medic 18, 65, battalion chief 1, battalion chief 2, respond to 5614 Bowman Avenue, cross street of Alley 27 and Zaney Avenue, for a residential structure fire on call group 1 Echo.
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3: 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All units responding on box alarm 3104, 5614 Bowman Avenue. First party caller reporting stove on fire. Occupants are out of the house. Baltimore City engine 57 will have acknowledged

0: 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Location and one story, one half story, type 5, private dwelling, enough of that, but tough to mail on the 316.
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0: 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No exterior access. No conditions from the basement. Engine 31's entered inside alpha with two to the first floor.
1: Truck 31's entered inside alpha with two. We're moving to the kitchen. First floor.

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1: That's correct. Here's the St. Peter Church.
0: Command audience, we have a slight smoke condition in the kitchen. Possible electrical fire.
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0: Taiwan 2 Command. I've robbed location. I'm staged on the Alpha Bravo corner of the Demolion. I copied your VIR to 360 as well as your CAN, and you have no additional needs. When you're ready, I'll take your additional CAN and then also the command.
1: 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Appears that we had an electrical fire involving the microwave. We're opening up the wall behind it. We secured the breaker. It does not look like we have an extension into the wall space. I recommend holding 1-1.
0: 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Make sure we didn't have any extension.
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1: 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It's a Audi four-door SUV versus a Chevy Suburban. Suburban's coming off. Shawnee County Police, so one vehicle's disabled.
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1: 6-1, okay.

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1: 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We're gonna get we're gonna be getting a refusal on this patient also.
0: File copies, patient refusal.

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0: Echo Mike 3126, Tower Ladder 26, Mac 33. Respond to the target at 6717 Ritchie Highway, cross street of Vernon Avenue and West Ordnance Road. 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
1: Tower Ladder 26, 6717 Ritchie.
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Respond to Old Mill Middle North at 610 Patriot Lane, cross street of Old Mill Road. 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

0: 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Respond to 885B Crane Highway, cross street of St. Stephen's Church Road for a motor vehicle collision. 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
2: 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Respond to northbound Route 295 in the area of Old Bowie Road and Canadian Bay. For a vehicle fire, talk group 2 Bravo.
0: Rescue engine 27, 295, 198, 3, 1, 3.

0: upon a rescue engine 27. Northbound on the parkway at the county line, Prince George engine 851 is responding from their direction. PG at request to you southbound. And we're receiving multiple calls on.
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2: House, and there is smoke on the second floor in the bedroom. I'm not going to 360. I'll have the command.
3: 20, move up.
2: Engine 1, it's a long road that comes in. Do not lay in. You have to come all the way down the driveway.
3: 10, it's that driveway that you're sitting in front of.
2: On the 360, two stories all the way around, walkout basement on the Charlie side. Bravo side, the walkout to the backyard. 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

0: 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It's going to be extremely long limited access driveway. 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
1: Come in. It's off 30. 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
0: Yeah, we're getting ready to lay out. Are you close?
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2: Primary.
5: Engine 45 coming southbound, up to the county line now.
4: Okay, it's okay. Truck 30, I've got you generator. 3. Engine 204, let's go ahead and get that line stretched to the second floor. Tank 2 will assume command. Luke command. Engine 131, hold up on the leg, just send the tanker down. I don't believe we're going to need a line down the driveway.
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4: Starting with 3, headed to the second floor with an engine 3/4. 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

0: customers. Give me a conditions for the attic. The attic space on the father's side is clear. Moving over to the Delta.
1: Okay, attic space is clear on the Bravo side. Command 2, engine 204.
0: Go ahead, command.
1: We need cam.
0: We're working with tower 30. 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
1: Okay, do you have anything on the second floor, or does it appear to be in the attic?
0: Light haze on the second floor. 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
1: Okay. 220 is entering South Alpha. Headed to Division 2.

0: Okay. Assistant Chief for Chief 20 and Gun Sharing with 1. Go ahead and assume Division 2.
1: Chief 20 copies. Assuming Division 2.

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1: 27, engine 51879, respond to the area of Crane Highway and Annapolis Road for motor vehicle collision involving the police, Proctor 2 Bravo.
0: That's negative. Copy.
2: J18 on Lima.
0: Where's
2: Sign Alpha? Command's okay. I see 12 hold. You're establishing right outside Alpha.

0: I'm talking to the line at Luke and Milton. There's two in the attic from truck 30.
1: Found one for Indianapolis.
2: We are not hooked up on our end yet, so just stay
3: as I ever.
0: Okay, I'm positioned for testing and ready to go both of you.
2: Okay. Yeah, I never got a chance to put it out, but if we do go, it's going to be tanks there and then shuttle into you and then supply the rest of it from there.
0: Okay.

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0: Give me a cam.
1: Right now we still have a light halo on the second floor, no odor with it. Truck 30 is up, checking the other side of the attic that had the partition in it, making sure there's nothing there. Right now we don't need any other resources in here.
0: That's okay.
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1: Respond to May 30th, engine 26, out on the call. Please, in Prince George County, Crane Highway North at Governor's Bridge Road.

0: Division 2 to command. Attic's clear.
1: Command's okay. There is a dryer and a closet. Second floor, Alpha quadrant, vents out the Bravo side. You open that up, find out whether that's the source.
0: Chief, I think we found the source with the, looks like some type of humidifier.
1: Command's okay. You okay if we scale this back?
0: That's correct.
1: Command, the units on the 24 box, holding engine 204 to 131. Truck 30, all the units in the open bus are ready.
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31 Hatcher 33. If you haven't committed yet, go ahead and stop short. We'll be nose to nose.

0: and third year all communities on the 360. Two stories all the way around. There is a basement. There is no conditions in the basement at the time. Homeowners reporting a fire in the stove. We'll be investigating. Entering 3, side alpha for fire investigation. We stretched to front preparing to 3/4.
1: 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I'll have command out of here. Stay if we can go help. Appears to be the likely source. I had a chemical checked as well, also clear. 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Engine 204 is going to stay on location for about another 15 minutes. They'll operate on Bravo. You can release attack channel. Cancel command.
0: Okay, Chief. Firearms direct. Possible diffuser on the number 2 floor. Holding engine 20 for another 15 minutes approximately. Releasing the remainder of the assignment units to be operating on 1 Bravo. We have smoke coming from the oven. We'll be investigating. You probably hold this with 1-1.
1: Okay, I copy. 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

0: Box 3301, Medicare 3 Bravo. Respond to the area of Crane Highway and New Jersey Avenue. Assist police on location for a sick person. Call Group 1 Bravo.
1: Medicare 3 Bravo, respond to Crane Highway North and New Jersey Avenue Northwest.
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2: Medic 42, the police still have 3 cars en route. And they survived. They haven't left the scene, so we're unsure if they're still in the area or not.
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1: Next one I'm following. 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

to alarm 609, engine 402, medic 6, tower 40, respond to 1397 Generals Highway, cross street of Harrell Lane and Crownsville Road. For motor vehicle collision, talk group 2 Charlie.

0: 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Two vehicles just next to the intersection, Crown.
1: Next to the Wawa on Crane Highway South. Came across a tractor trailer. It looks like might have some brakes on fire. We're stopping to check it out.
0: Okay. Northbound or southbound Crane?
1: Be southbound Crane. Put it in front of the Gambrel Service Center. Looks like. I'll get you an address in a second.
0: Okay.
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0: 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I'll let you know in a minute.
1: Okay. We're on the Tower 40. You on scene or available?
0: Hank, we're on by.
1: Hank,
0: we're
1: on. Okay, I'll fix it.

0: 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Good. Yeah, you got Medic 9 from the hospital and Medic 35 from quarters.
1: Alright, thank you.
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I have an accident at Generals and Crownsville. 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
2: We transported by an ambulance 79, a 23-year-old male, and a 22-year-old male. We're going to be going to Anne Arundel Medical Center. And we have one more that we're currently assessing, which will be transported by 39 if he continues to decide to go.
0: Okay, very well. So I have Medic 6 going to trauma, 58-year-old male, category Charlie. I have Medic 9, a 62-year-old female, category Charlie, to trauma. 35 is going to Anne Arundel with 1. And ammo 7 will have 2 going to Anne Arundel Priority 3, is that right?
2: The only correction is Medic 6 patient is 6'8-year-old male. Size is a 4'7-year-old male.
0: Okay.

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Respond to 63 Crane Court, unit Alpha 2, cross streets of Crane Highway. 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

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Pronounce that fire. 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

0: Griskin and 22 and 9. 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You'll see us.
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0: 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Respond to the BJ's Wholesale Club at 8139 Ritchie Highway, cross streets of Elvison Drive and Waterford Road. 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

0: 3 to the squad 7. We're going to turn down across the when those guys put them down there.
1: I got it. Medic 3, it's going to be a crash notification in the area. No response from the caller. 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

Bicycle Box, 2603 Ambulance 209, proceed to 601 Hamilton Place, cross street of Ridgely Road. 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

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They were a car was going up a hill and flipped over. It's a green expedition. People are out of the vehicles with a scrape to the hand.

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3: 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Respond to 609 Oakland Hills Court, unit 402. 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
1: 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Respond to the Sunoco gas station at 7930 Crane Highway South, cross street of Knoll Park Court and Crane Long Drive. For an unknown problem, talk group 1 Bravo.
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3: Monument Street 4 with 1. We're at the hydrant corner of West Washington and Monument Street.
2: Responding to 381. 381 Battalion 35 units on box alarm 3821. There was a grease fire in a pot. The resident threw the pot outside to the rear of the residence. There is no fire inside. There is one patient who has burned the arms. Battalion 35 units, Christian.
4: The assignment as is. We'll be there shortly and reevaluate.
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2: 1035 copies. 1035 is on location. 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

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Three views of Vernon Park, across Bradford Drive and Blanchfield Lane. From 01, sick person, not alert, 1 Bravo. Responding Medic 33 Bravo, it's a 6-year-old male outside in front of Michael's. Caller's unsure what happened, but the child is bleeding from his head.

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Eagle, I'm 2689 Alpha, engine 261, medic 33, Tower 26, southbound assignment, engine 331, northbound assignment, respond. Southbound I-97, near View Cut Road and Quarters Hill Road. Clear view of collision 1 Charlie.

0: Penn, 1661 southbound 97, Porterfield, New Country.
1: Responding agent 261, the black sedan and a silver SUV. The silver SUV rolled over.

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0: 261 Mirage, 97 southbound, just prior to New Cut exit. It's going to be on the fast side. Looks like two vehicles involved. We'll be out checking.
1: Location, engine 261.
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0: Southbound.
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0: 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I want to check this car southbound 97 now so we can get across the roadway.
1: Carolina 26, to Terminal 1, Charlie.
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1: 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Brief evaluation. The other trooper over here.
0: Rescue alarm 2689 Alpha, ambulance 219, respond to southbound I-97 in the area of Newcut Road and Quarterfield Road, been a vehicle collision 1 Charlie.

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2: 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Alpha Bravo and Charlie. 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Alpha Delta and Charlie. 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
0: 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Occupants are inside.

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1: Battalion 1 commands that they were inside. Do you need a medic with a RAD to check them for ACO or smoke?
0: Let me check with them.

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There's no gas shut off behind the stove.

0: primary search, simply first and second. 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
1: Italian 1, Agent 4, I'm arriving, located on the Alpha side. I copied your VAR, initial VAR 360, as well as the CAN reports. Do you have any additional needs at this time on the interior?
0: That's negative. As far as distinguishes, there is secured. No extension. I'm code 1-1.
1: All right, Bobby. 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